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She doesn't know what to do for a second, but then she jumps off the edge. Me

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1: When night was done and day was come and the lights began

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I kept him under wraps till he had mastered shooting craps and could deal a winning hand. We would practice all day, then at night we would play poker, talk, and coon can. Soon Spoon got good at his old new livelihood, and now we were ready to deal. There was money to be made, this here hustler's trade, and soon it would be for real. We gave Good a ring the day before the thing to let him know that we'd be there. But it was early in the morning, cause Grit was still yawning, and all he could say was, yeah! Me and my man Spoon, we went shopping that noon to cop us some fronts for the set. We needed some vines that would blow their minds, plus give us all the finesse we could get. We went to a tailor named Wong, who sold silks from Hong Kong and could sew a suit on your back. I caught me a four-button roll, and he spun the spoon of silk gold. Then we split in our beige Cadillac. We went to Baby Blues to cop our shoes, some comfort split toes and canes. Blue smuggles in ships and makes overseas trips while hustling big company lanes. We rapped for a while, then left Blues in style, sporting our brand new kicks. 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

0: Argentina to the whole universe. Cactus Radio, from nothingness to passion.
1: Me, he came today, but had to go to visit you. You never know.
2: Estás escuchando, number one, UK singles.